Well, hello. I hope the Wednesday's been good so far. Guess who? Yeah, it's me, Dylan. Say that somebody forgets to charge you for something. You're at the convenience store. You're at a big box store. Do you say something or do you not say something? We're going to talk about that today. And The Rock, Dwayne The Rock Johnson, has come out with a song for his daughters. We're going to discuss that, too.

Classic Rock, 94.5 TMB. Have you decided how you're going to spend the weekend? Huh? Have you? The 60th Norwalk Lions Club Tractor Pulling Weekend is this weekend if you want to make that part of the plan.

0: A Rolling Stones movie? I don't know about you, but I would definitely watch that. Mick Jagger is reportedly exploring the possibility of bringing the Rolling Stones story to the big screen. Do it. Do it. Does that chant actually work? Did it actually work when we were kids? I don't know.
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2: Tonight, partly cloudy skies, lows in the mid-60s with some smoky conditions. Tomorrow turns mostly cloudy, highs in the low 80s, then clouds go variable tomorrow night with lows in the low 60s. Friday stays partly cloudy, highs in the upper 70s, east winds around 10 miles per hour. Saturday brings mostly cloudy skies, highs near 80, and quite humid air with a dew point near 68. Sunday, rain is possible with highs in the upper 70s.
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0: how many times do you use the same towel after you take a shower or a bath? Maybe you're thinking, Dylan, are we really talking about this today? Yeah, people online are talking about this. So I want to discuss it more here in just a couple of minutes.
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10: 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Life is so much.

people will debate anything online. You're thinking, Dylan, I know. How many times do you use a bath towel before washing it? A lot of people say two or three times. Some people use it all week without washing it. I think we're looking at this the wrong way. It's not the number of times a week. I think it should be like a seasonal thing. Listen, how much humidity is in the air? Is it in the middle of the summer where it's hot and humid? Maybe we should get a new towel every day. And then, you know, in the winter, a different story.

I don't think this is going to surprise you, but 82% of families say they have a dining manager. So the person that does the grocery shopping, does the preparing of the meal, and then cooks the meal. Yeah, this is the best way to go about it. You have to split up the household chores, because if just one person is doing everything, fight, fight, fight. Well, at first, it's a disagreement. And then sometimes it becomes more than that.

0: Classic Rock, 94.5 TMB, Tomah Farmers Market. Just a reminder, you can hit this up on Saturday between 7 and 1. Gillette Park, AC/DC in just a moment, Fleetwood Mac coming up, and David Bowie.
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3: 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Chelsea and I got to take in the Wisconsin State Fair this past Saturday, and we want to say thank you. Thank you to everyone who stopped by to say hello, share a story, or spend a few minutes with us at the Wisconsin State Fair. Thank you to the workers and volunteers who make the State Fair and our county fairs all summer long such a special Wisconsin tradition. And most importantly, thank you to Wisconsin's farmers. Agriculture and food processing generates more than $116 billion in economic activity for our state and supports nearly 354,000 jobs, about one out of every 10 jobs in Wisconsin. But behind those numbers are real people, families working Wisconsin's nearly 58,000 farms, including the farmers who spend their summers bringing their animals to county fairs and the state fair. They put in countless hours getting those animals ready and then take the time to talk with us, answer our questions, and help all of us better understand where our food comes from. We had the chance to visit with one of those farmers, Brenda Murphy, whose family

0: family brought their cows to the Wisconsin State Fair.
1: All sorts of educational levels, and everybody here, if you stop and ask, like you did, you stopped and asked, we will answer the questions. And look at all you get to learn when you're here. It's not just about the cows and the calves that are here, but the products that you get to taste and the amount of dairy that is used across this fairgrounds is fantastic.
0: Brenda, thank you. And to every farmer, exhibitor, 4-H and FFA family, volunteer worker, and every listener we got to meet, thank you for making fair season in Wisconsin so special. And there's still time to experience the Wisconsin State Fair for yourself, continuing in West Allis through this Sunday. From all of us here at Magnum Media, we want to say thank you to Wisconsin's farmers.
2: Tonight, partly cloudy skies, lows in the mid-60s with some smoky conditions. Tomorrow turns mostly cloudy, highs in the low 80s, then clouds go variable tomorrow night with lows in the low 60s. Friday stays partly cloudy, highs in the upper 70s, east winds around 10 miles per hour. Saturday brings mostly cloudy skies, highs near 80, and quite humid air with a dew point near 68. Sunday, rain is possible with highs in the upper 70s.
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0: I love that ahead of Phil Collins' Rock and Roll Hall of Fame induction as a solo artist, he's been doing all these interviews and we're learning so much about him. Phil Collins said that In the Air Tonight was, you know, it was just mostly improvised. Wow. That guy is just, the talent just drips off of him, doesn't it?
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I feel like this number is a little high. 33% of people admit that they have remained silent when a cashier failed to ring up an item during a checkout. 33%? I feel like most people would say something. But what? Has this ever happened to you? Have you ever accidentally walked out of the store and forgotten to pay for something? We're going to discuss that more in just a moment.

Thank you for listening. I'm Dylan. We just started to talk about this. So 33% of people admit that they have remained silent when a cashier forgot to ring up something, whether it's a convenience store or a big box store. Do you say something? I feel like most of us would say something, right? But has this happened to you? You're especially like at the grocery store and something is on the bottom of the cart and the cashier forgets to ring it up and you get out to your vehicle and you're putting everything away and you realize, ugh, what do you do? Do you go back in and offer to pay for it? I feel like there's cameras everywhere, which is the truth, right? So that hasn't happened to me in a while, but last time it did, I went back in and I paid for that soda that was on the bottom of the cart. What if they look back at the cameras? I mean, and what, you get picked up for shoplifting on accident? See, that all just seems silly to me. Might as well go back in and pay for it.

0: Boy, this is a tale as old as time. Troopers in Arizona arrested a driver on Saturday who admitted to drinking, but the driver also had a license plate that said, arrive alive, drive sober, or get pulled over. Listen, it's no joking matter to be drunk behind the wheel. You never want to do that. You never want to risk that. The fine is huge, and what if you would hurt somebody else? But how many times have we seen this? You know, somebody's got a crazy shirt on, says something about drugs, and they get picked up. This guy, you know, had the sober license plate on, and he was drinking and driving. Again, not a good idea.
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So it's Tony Iommi, metal's indestructible dark lord. Loudersound.com has that today. I mean, rock and metal would sound a whole lot different without Sabbath.

Do you dream of traveling to exotic places, places so exotic you can't even pronounce the name of the town? I'm Dylan. About half of travelers admit that they'll avoid going to places that they can't pronounce. We'll talk more about this.

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1: Tonight stays mild and pleasant. A low near 65 with some drifting smoke overhead. Tomorrow, clouds build through the day with highs in the low 80s and lingering smoke. Tomorrow night turns partly cloudy, low in the low 60s. Friday brings another round of partly cloudy skies, highs in the upper 70s, east winds around 10. By Saturday, look for mostly cloudy skies, a high in the low 80s, and lows settling into the mid 60s.
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0: Do you dream of traveling to exotic places, places so exotic that you can't even pronounce the name of the town? According to a new survey, 45% of travelers admit they'll avoid going to a destination they can't confidently pronounce. They're using an example of a town in Iceland. It's Reykjavik. Ooh, Reykjavik, Iceland. Maybe it isn't that hard to pronounce. I mean, if I'm pronouncing it correctly, because honestly, I don't know, but that's what the pronunciation looks like.
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Dwayne The Rock Johnson. Is there a certain movie you think about when you hear that guy's name? The Rock has released and dedicated a song to his daughters. It's called Your Dad. He wants to explore a music career and make old school soulful music with some country flavor. Old school soulful music with some country flavor. I don't know. I mean, why not? I have yet to click on it, but if you're a fan of The Rock, that's everywhere online today. It's just The Rock and Your Dad, or Dwayne Johnson and Your Dad.

Thank you for listening. I'm Dylan. People online are debating what things might end up becoming today's asbestos. Of course, asbestos wasn't scary before the 70s and 80s. And then after that, everybody knew exactly what was going on. But today's asbestos, people are saying polyester clothing, scented air fresheners, energy drinks is on here. Oh, they're delicious, but yeah, I know. I know I shouldn't drink them.

0: This show is scheduled for today, so we'll be able to watch the video tomorrow. I'm hoping. I mean, I would imagine. Richie Blackmore is set for a surprise reunion with Deep Purple. It's a show that is happening in New York. This would be the guitarist's first time on stage with the group he co-founded in more than three decades. Please post video online tomorrow. I'm sure somebody will.
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5: Tonight stays mild and pleasant. A low near 65 with some drifting smoke overhead. Tomorrow, clouds build through the day with highs in the low 80s and lingering smoke. Tomorrow night turns partly cloudy, low in the low 60s. Friday brings another round of partly cloudy skies, highs in the upper 70s, east winds around 10. By Saturday, look for mostly cloudy skies, a high in the low 80s, and lows settling into the mid 60s.
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0: Thank you. Thank you for choosing to spend some time with us. It's appreciated. I'm Dylan. It is time for me to go. Can we chat again tomorrow? I'll be back at about the same time. Until then, take care of yourself. I'm going to, it's midweek. I'm going to take a little midweek break. Go find a shot and a beer.
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3: Bregman swings, and it's a high fly ball deep right center field. Number three, it's gone. What a night for Alex Bregman. Three home runs, this one a two-run job, and the Cubs now up 12-5 here in the eighth.
2: Cubs Radio Network on the call. Alex Bregman also drove in seven runs. The Cubs crushed the Nationals 12-6. The Guardians stopped a three-game losing skid, defeating the Tigers 6-4. The Blue Jays scored five runs in the eighth inning to beat the Red Sox 6-4. Boston has now lost five straight. The Yankees defeated the Mariners 10-5. Seattle has now lost six in a row. The Rays won their ninth straight game, defeating the Athletics 8-4. They now have a 6.5-game lead in the AL East. In the NFL, the Panthers are signing former Dolphins tight end Darren Waller to a one-year deal.
4: Skies stay partly cloudy overnight with a low of 64 and smoky conditions expected. Today turns mostly cloudy with highs near 77 and lingering smoke. Some clouds hang around tonight with a low in the low 60s. Tomorrow is mainly cloudy with highs in the low 80s and east winds at 10. Then Saturday, look for rain with around half an inch likely and highs in the upper 70s.
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3: 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Number three, it's gone. What a night for Alex Bregman. Three home runs, this one a two-run job, and the Cubs now up 12-5 here in the eighth.
2: Cubs Radio Network on the call. Alex Bregman also drove in seven runs. The Cubs crushed the Nationals 12-6. The Guardians stopped a three-game losing skid, defeating the Tigers 6-4. The Blue Jays scored five runs in the eighth inning to beat the Red Sox 6-4. Boston has now lost five straight. The Yankees defeated the Mariners 10-5. Seattle has now lost six in a row. The Rays won their ninth straight game, defeating the Athletics 8-4. They now have a 6.5-game lead in the AL East. In the NFL, the Panthers are signing former Dolphins tight end Darren Waller to a one-year deal.
4: Skies stay partly cloudy overnight with a low of 64 and smoky conditions expected. Today turns mostly cloudy with highs near 77 and lingering smoke. Some clouds hang around tonight with a low in the low 60s. Tomorrow's mainly cloudy with highs in the low 80s and east winds at 10. Then Saturday, look for rain with around half an inch likely and highs in the upper 70s.
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2: Alex Bregman had himself a night.
3: Bregman swings, and it's a high fly ball deep left center field. Number three, it's gone. What a night for Alex Bregman. Three home runs, this one a two-run job, and the Cubs now up 12-5 here in the eighth.
2: Cubs Radio Network on the call. Alex Bregman also drove in seven runs. The Cubs crushed the Nationals 12-6. The Guardians stopped a three-game losing skid, defeating the Tigers 6-4. The Blue Jays scored five runs in the eighth inning to beat the Red Sox 6-4. Boston has now lost five straight. The Yankees defeated the Mariners 10-5. Seattle has now lost six in a row. The Rays won their ninth straight game, defeating the Athletics 8-4. They now have a 6.5-game lead in the AL East. In the NFL, the Panthers are signing former Dolphins tight end Darren Waller to a one-year deal.
4: Skies stay partly cloudy overnight with a low of 64 and smoky conditions expected. Today turns mostly cloudy with highs near 77 and lingering smoke. Some clouds hang around tonight with a low in the low 60s. Tomorrow's mainly cloudy with highs in the low 80s and east winds at 10. Then Saturday, look for rain with around half an inch likely and highs in the upper 70s.
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2: Alex Bregman had himself a night.
3: Bregman swings, and it's a high fly ball deep left center field. Number three, it's gone. What a night for Alex Bregman. Three home runs, this one a two-run job, and the Cubs now up 12-5 here in the eighth.
2: Cubs Radio Network on the call. Alex Bregman also drove in seven runs. The Cubs crushed the Nationals 12-6. The Guardians stopped a three-game losing skid, defeating the Tigers 6-4. The Blue Jays scored five runs in the eighth inning to beat the Red Sox 6-4. Boston has now lost five straight. The Yankees defeated the Mariners 10-5. Seattle has now lost six in a row. The Rays won their ninth straight game, defeating the Athletics 8-4. They now have a 6.5-game lead in the AL East. In the NFL, the Panthers are signing former Dolphins tight end Darren Waller to a one-year deal.
4: Skies stay partly cloudy overnight with a low of 64 and smoky conditions expected. Today turns mostly cloudy with highs near 77 and lingering smoke. Some clouds hang around tonight with a low in the low 60s. Tomorrow is mainly cloudy with highs in the low 80s and east winds at 10. Then Saturday, look for rain with around half an inch likely and highs in the upper 70s.

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2: Alex Bregman had himself a night.
3: Bregman swings, and it's a high fly ball deep right center field. Number three, it's gone. What a night for Alex Bregman. Three home runs, this one a two-run job, and the Cubs now up 12-5 here in the eighth.
2: Cubs Radio Network on the call. Alex Bregman also drove in seven runs. The Cubs crushed the Nationals 12-6. The Guardians stopped a three-game losing skid, defeating the Tigers 6-4. The Blue Jays scored five runs in the eighth inning to beat the Red Sox 6-4. Boston has now lost five straight. The Yankees defeated the Mariners 10-5. Seattle has now lost six in a row. The Rays won their ninth straight game, defeating the Athletics 8-4. They now have a 6.5-game lead in the AL East. And the

Classic Rock 94.5 TMB. That's Allison Chains and Man in the Box. Hi, it's Kevin Kellogg. I'm in for Bill Mitchell for the next couple of days. Bill needs a couple of days off, so I'm more than happy to sit here and play your favorite classic rock hits, keep you some company with some great information, and up to date with news, weather, and sports for you. So we're going to get you going this morning. Weather-wise, it doesn't look terrible out there, but it does look wet. Chance of showers and thunderstorms later today. Could see some patchy smoke this morning. Look for a high near 80. Tonight, increasing clouds and a low near 59. Tomorrow, slight chance of showers before 11 in the morning. Another slight chance of showers after 1 in the afternoon and a high near 81. And we could see some more rain Friday night, Saturday, and into Saturday night. So if you wanted the rain, if you needed the rain, you've got the rain all coming up. So make sure if you're heading into work this morning, heading in to get some things done, make sure that you take an umbrella, take a raincoat, because sooner or later, you're going to get wet. Some cars, some Guns N' Roses, also some Bob Seger. And let's kick off this set with Heart and Barracuda on 94.5 TMB.

Going to Kathmandu with Bob Seger and the Silver Bullet Band, 94.5 TMB with Kevin Kellogg. And the Packers are kicking off their preseason. Green Bay starts its exhibition season tonight as they travel to Pittsburgh to take on the Steelers. Jordan Love's expected to play in a limited role for the Packers along with the rest of the starters. And that's good news for the Packers, I think. Also, the Brewers are in L.A. to take on the Dodgers in game one of a four-game series starting tonight. Milwaukee dropped three straight to San Diego, losing 4-3 in 11 innings yesterday. So hopefully some better news from L.A.

0: where the Brewers are involved. Bill Mitchell's got a few days off. I'm Kevin Kellogg sitting in for him. Our Fox Sports update on the way. We'll check your morning weather. Could be a wet one throughout the day today and into tomorrow, too. And moments away from Bad Company, Leonard Skinner, Def Leppard, and Rick Derringer, all here on Classic Rock 94.5 TMB.
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3: Alex Bregman had himself a night.
4: Bregman swings, and it's a high fly ball deep left center field. Number three, it's gone. What a night for Alex Bregman. Three home runs, this one a two-run job, and the Cubs now up 12-5 here in the eighth.
3: Cubs Radio Network on the call. Alex Bregman also drove in seven runs. The Cubs crushed the Nationals 12-6. The Guardians stopped a three-game losing skid, defeating the Tigers 6-4. The Blue Jays scored five runs in the eighth inning to beat the Red Sox 6-4. Boston has now lost five straight. The Yankees defeated the Mariners 10-5. Seattle has now lost six in a row. The Rays won their ninth straight game, defeating the Athletics 8-4. They now have a 6.5-game lead in the AL East. In the NFL, the Panthers are signing former Dolphins tight end Darren Waller to a one-year deal.
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7: Today brings mostly cloudy skies with highs approaching 80 and some smoke lingering in the air. Tonight turns partly cloudy with lows near 61. Tomorrow, clouds mix with some sun, highs climbing into the low 80s as east winds hold at 10. Rain looks likely tomorrow night with about half an inch possible, lows again in the low 60s, and those east winds still at 10.
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0: rock and roll hoochie coo with Rick Derringer, classic rock 94.5 TMB. Bill Mitchell's got a couple of days off. I'm Kevin Kellogg sitting in for him, playing all your favorite songs and letting you know that you could get wet today. So make sure you take an umbrella or a raincoat with you as you're going out this morning. Could see a little patchy smoke this morning. Otherwise, we could see some rain and thunderstorms moving in by this afternoon and a high near 79. Increasing clouds tonight with a low near 58. Tomorrow, slight chance of showers in the morning and again in the afternoon and a high near 81. So you're going to get wet one way or another today. So again, umbrella, raincoat, all needed on your day today. Coming up, we've got Billy Idol, the Eagles, Blue Oyster Cult, and Fleetwood Mac all on 94.5. 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
3: Hey, this is Reed Magnum from Magnum Media. Chelsea and I got to take in the Wisconsin State Fair this past Saturday, and we want to say thank you. Thank you to everyone who stopped by to say hello, share a story, or spend a few minutes with us at the Wisconsin State Fair. Thank you to the workers and volunteers who make the State Fair and our county fairs all summer long such a special Wisconsin tradition. And most importantly, thank you to Wisconsin's farmers. Agriculture and food processing generates more than $116 billion in economic activity for our state and supports nearly 354,000 jobs, about one out of every 10 jobs in Wisconsin. But behind those numbers are real people, families working Wisconsin's nearly 58,000 farms, including the farmers who spend their summers bringing their animals to county fairs and the state fair. They put in countless hours getting those animals ready and then take the time to talk with us, answer our questions, and help all of us better understand where our food comes from. We had the chance to visit with one of those farmers, Brenda Murphy, whose family brought their cows to the Wisconsin State Fair.
4: All sorts of educational levels, and everybody here, if you stop and ask, like you did, you stopped and asked, we will answer the questions. And look at all you get to learn when you're here. It's not just about the cows and the calves that are here, but the products that you get to taste and the amount of dairy that is used across this fairgrounds is fantastic.
3: Brenda, thank you. And to every farmer, exhibitor, 4-H and FFA family, volunteer worker, and every listener we got to meet, thank you for making fair season in Wisconsin so special. And there's still time to experience the Wisconsin State Fair for yourself, continuing in West Allis through this Sunday. 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

0: 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Coming up, Craig Otto's got an update on what's going on around the area with our local news. 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
1: La Crosse's City Council will decide tonight whether to spend $90,000 on a lawsuit challenging French Islands Incorporation. Councilmember Aaron Goggin voted against spending the money at a finance committee meeting last week and says she's done her research and stands by her vote. The French Island vote to become a village instead of the town of Campbell and prevent future city annexation efforts was more than 98%. The council will also decide whether to approve a new city administrator. A similar plan in February got 7 of 13 votes. It needs 9 of 13 votes because of adding the administrator's salary at a cost of about $250,000 a year for 3 to 5 years. If approved, it would take about a year to put in place. And the council will decide whether to spend $600,000, update plans on starting a new public market. The market could be located near the Southside Oktoberfest grounds in the 300 block of North Front Street. A public market could be open year-round versus a seasonal farmer's market. Spending up to $1.3 million for designs and construction management for a La Crosse jail remodel will be considered by the county board a week from tonight. The jail was built in 1997 and remodeled in 2010. A jail plan from 2 years ago would free up 4 current women's housing areas and instead use them for inmates dealing with special circumstances. Sheriff John Siegel said that women and inmates dealing with special circumstances are both about 20% of their current inmate population, and that when the jail was built, there were no women's housing areas. They were housed in the old county jail across 4th Street. A Whitehall and former Melrose man who caused a hit-and-run crash death between Galesville and Ettrick on Highway 53 in May of 2024 was sentenced to 40 years in prison yesterday afternoon. 63-year-old Todd Geek will also be in probation for 20 years if he survives his prison term. A Gale Electric Trempealeau School's $45 million building referendum failed by 13 votes out of more than 2,700 cast Tuesday night. The district is canvassing the votes today. Superintendent Michelle Butler talks about where they go from here.
2: The space needs, we hope we can get through yet this year without another portable unit or trailer, but that's going to be a year-by-year decision. The fact that we wouldn't be breaking ground in 2027 means even if we go to referendum in 2027 and it's approved in April, we wouldn't be breaking ground again until at least another year out. So another trailer might be an issue that we're going to have to purchase. They hate to put money into that. It's a temporary fix, but that might be something we won't have a choice on.
1: Butler says the capital improvements they brought before the public aren't going away and still need to be fixed. A competency hearing has been set for the Onalaska man arrested for arson after 2 fires at Valley View Mall and several fires to garbage cans, a car, and a dumpster in Onalaska late last month. The competency hearing for 37-year-old David Sheldon will be held September 16th. And now you're up to date. Craig Otto, Magnum Media News.
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4: Today brings mostly cloudy skies with highs approaching 80 and some smoke lingering in the air. Tonight turns partly cloudy with lows near 61. Tomorrow, clouds mix with some sun, highs climbing into the low 80s as east winds hold at 10. Rain looks likely tomorrow night with about 0.5 inch possible, lows again in the low 60s, and those east winds still at 10.
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Classic Hits 94.5 TMB with Rod Stewart and Maggie May. Rod is stepping away from his concert. He's canceled a whole bunch of dates because he had a stent put in, a routine coronary stent procedure following medical evaluation, and the doctors are pleased with his progress. He's already returned to his normal daily activities, but he's going to spend at least the next 4 weeks recuperating and rebuilding his strength before returning to the stage. No official word on when the 81-year-old Rod Stewart is going to be returning to the stage. Want to let you know that this Friday through Sunday, it's the 60th Norwalk Lions Club Tractor Pulling Weekend. The Friday night fish fry and beer garden opens at 5 in the Norwalk Village Park with pulling at 6, and there's free admission. There's a parade at 7:30 Friday night themed 60th anniversary. Now, Saturday night's NTPA Region 3 Truck and Tractor Pulling Association is set at 6 o'clock. Saturday afternoon, there's a kids pedal pull and live music with flashback from 9:30 to 12:30 Saturday night. Sunday begins with the charcoal chicken at 11, then the duck races and more tractor and truck pulling at 12 noon. Again, it is the 60th Norwalk Lions Club Tractor Pulling Weekend, Friday through Sunday. 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

0: 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Surrender. That is Cheap Trick. Kevin Kellogg in for Bill Mitchell for a couple of days. And do you play Powerball? Last night, nobody won the big Powerball, so the next Powerball is Saturday at $20 million. Some people are trying to say use ChatGTP, or is it ChatGPT? That's it. I get my letters confused. ChatGPT to play the lottery. A few folks have won that way, but can it help you pick the winning numbers? The answer is no. AI can't improve your odds on a random draw, and for each person who boasts about it working for them, there's tons of others who have no luck at all. Hot numbers aren't warming up. Cold numbers are not due, but there's one thing it can help you with, avoiding having to share. It can steer you away from popular numbers that a lot of people use. So if you win with less common numbers, you could keep more of the jackpot because you won't have to split it as many ways. Theoretically, at least, so we'll have to wait and see. I haven't played Powerball in a long time, but if it's at 20 million, maybe I should start. We've got a morning weather update for you. Could be getting wet in a while. And stay close for some Doors, Journey, Motley Crue, and Quiet Riot, all on 94.5 TMB.
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1: Today brings mostly cloudy skies with highs approaching 80 and some smoke lingering in the air. Tonight turns partly cloudy with lows near 61. Tomorrow, clouds mix with some sun, highs climbing into the low 80s as east winds hold at 10. Rain looks likely tomorrow night with about half an inch possible, lows again in the low 60s, and those east winds still at 10.
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94.5 TMB, bang your head from Quiet Riot. And if you do that now, you're going to end up with a big headache. I definitely would. Kevin Kellogg in for Bill Mitchell today, letting you know some things that are going on around the area. It is the Holman Corn Fest this Friday through Sunday. Sweet buttered corn tents beginning at 5 o'clock Friday night at the Holman American Legion grounds. 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And then on Saturday morning, there's a Where Waldo Fun Run. 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Now, fresh buttered sweet corn will be served also beginning at 11 on Saturday and Sunday mornings. 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Saturday, it's Last Call from 9 to midnight. Sunday afternoon, it's White Sidewalls and the Brat Pack Radio, noon to 3 and then 4 to 7. The Holman American Legion 62nd Annual Corn Fest. If you want information and the times of the events, go to Holman Corn Fest on Facebook. I don't know if I could eat corn on the cob for breakfast, but I sure am hungry for it now. On the way, some Poison, ZZ Top, Steelheart, and All of My Love from Led Zeppelin on 94.5 TMB.

0: 94.5 TMB, every rose has a thorn. That is from Poison. Did you get away on a vacation this summer? Not yet. Well, you're like some Americans. 23% are sad because they don't feel they made the most of their summer. 9% say summer's gotten away from them. 61% of Americans in this new poll haven't taken a summer vacation yet. And 59% say they haven't had enough vacation time this summer. Now, there's still enough time. 21% of those polled are hoping to fit in one more trip before summer ends, even at the last minute. More popular last-minute trips are like going to the beach, national parks, followed by an urban getaway to a major city, and even a tropical destination. So you still got a little bit of time before school starts to take the kids and grandkids on a vacation. So if you have time and you have the money to do so, please do. Craig Otto's got our news on the way. The morning weather forecast could be a wet one. And on tap, some Bon Jovi and the Hooters on Classic Rock 94.5 TMB.
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2: La Crosse's City Council will decide tonight whether to spend $90,000.

0: $100,000 on a lawsuit challenging French Island's incorporation. Councilmember Erin Goggin voted against spending the money at a finance committee meeting last week and says she's done her research and stands by her vote. The French Island vote to become a village instead of the town of Campbell and prevent future city annexation efforts was more than 98%. The council will also decide whether to approve a new city administrator. A similar plan in February got 7 of 13 votes. It needs 9 of 13 votes because of adding the administrator's salary at a cost of about $250,000 a year for 3 to 5 years. If approved, it would take about a year to put in place. And the council will decide whether to spend $600,000, update plans on starting a new public market. The market could be located near the Southside Oktoberfest grounds in the 300 block of North Front Street. A public market could be open year-round versus a seasonal farmer's market. The Toma man charged with providing the drugs that led to a Monroe County February of 2023 overdose death was sentenced to 8 years in prison yesterday. 46-year-old Nicholas Hage will also be in probation for 8 years after he is released. Hage provided the fentanyl that killed 59-year-old Mark Hauser of Oakdale. Sparta will host another Citizens Police Academy starting late next month. The academy will run on 8 Wednesdays from September 30th through November 18th. Sessions showcase tactical and use of force operations, guns, tasers, and police dog demonstrations. Apply in person in the 700 block of Pine Street. A plea deal appears likely for a former Monroe County Sheriff's employee and Sparta man charged with abuse of a man who had been sent to a state mental health facility. A plea and sentencing hearing for 67-year-old David Griffin has been set for September 21st. Griffin told police that the man was not being cooperative and trying to harm himself. A Gay Electric Trempealeau School's $45 million building referendum failed by 13 votes out of more than 2,700 cast Tuesday night. The district is canvassing the votes today. Superintendent Michelle Butler talks about where they go from here.
1: The space needs, we hope we can get through yet this year without another portable unit or trailer, but that's going to be a year-by-year decision. The fact that we wouldn't be breaking ground in 2027 means even if we go to referendum in 2027 and it's approved in April, we wouldn't be breaking ground again until at least another year out. So another trailer might be an issue that we're going to have to purchase. So you hate to put money into that. That's a temporary fix, but that might be something we won't have a choice on.
0: Butler says the capital improvements they brought before the public aren't going away and still need to be fixed. And now you're up to date. Craig Otto, Magnum Media News.
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3: Today brings mostly cloudy skies with highs approaching 80 and some smoke lingering in the air. Tonight turns partly cloudy with lows near 61. Tomorrow, clouds mix with some sun, highs climbing into the low 80s as east winds hold at 10. Rain looks likely tomorrow night with about half an inch possible, lows again in the low 60s, and those east winds still at 10.
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0: 94.5 TMB, letting the good times roll. That is the Cars. We've got Craig Otto standing by to let us know what's going on in the world of sports, in the world of weather. It's going to be wet. Could see a chance of showers and thunderstorms today and a high near 79. Increasing clouds tonight, 59 for the low. Slight chance of showers before 1 o'clock on Friday, and look for a high near 81. Chances of rain Friday night and Saturday too, so get ready to get wet. And stay right here, some Doobie Brothers, Pink Floyd, also Aerosmith, and Collective Soul on Classic Hits. 94.5 TMB.
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3: Craig Otto, Magnum Media Sports. This year's Western Wisconsin Girls High School golf season begins today. Defending MVC champ Toma and 2025 Division I state qualifier Onalaska are both at the annual 12-team Reedsburg invite, teeing off at 8 o'clock. Last year's event featured three-player teams using the modified Stableford scoring system. Toma returns junior Cadence Hasselberger and seniors Cameron Urshuli, Riley Fritz, Caden Scholze, and Rachel Ewers from last year's team that won all six MVC meets and finished one shot short of making it to state as a team. Onalaska returns junior Finley Shams and senior Becca Moore from last year's D1 state qualifier. The Tribble Volleyball opens the season ranked 25th in the preseason national poll released yesterday. The Tribble recently returned from a European tour where they played the Austrian national team twice and the Egyptian national team. The Tribble returns Holman grad first team All-Chicagoland left side Izzy Jar, West Salem grad right side McKenna Ely, and Boston grad defensive specialist Maddie Quist from last year's team that went undefeated in Chicagoland play and finished 27-7, but did not advance to the national tourney final site for the first time since 2013 after being reverse swept at home in the national tourney opening round. Their regular season opener is a week from tomorrow in South Dakota. Their home opener is Tuesday, September 1st. Sparta's Austin and Scott Erickson tied for first in yesterday's state father-son championships at Lake Arrowhead. The two combined to shoot 1-under par 71, coming back from down 2 at the turn with a back 9 2-under 34, including an eagle 3 on the par 5 17th. Holman's Marcus and Paul Williamson were 7th at 3 over 75. Onalaska's Ben and Jim Socha were 10th at 5 over 77, including birding 2 of the 4 par 3s. The Brewers were swept by the Padres after yesterday's 11-inning 4-3 loss. Gary Sanchez's RBI double had given the Brewers a 3-2 lead in the top of the 11th. A misplayed 3-1 in the 8th tied it at 2. Dustin May pitched into the 8th, allowing 4 hits and 1 run with 6 strikeouts and 2 walks. The division lead is down to 3. The Brewers open a 4-game series at the Dodgers tonight at 9:15. Shane Drouin and Roki Sasaki. The Packers open the exhibition season tonight at Aaron Rodgers, Mike McCarthy, and the Steelers. Craig Otto, Magnum Media Sports.
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0: Classic Rock 94.5 TMB with December from Collective Soul. It's Kevin Kellogg in for Bill Mitchell. Don't forget, coming up on Saturday, you can be a part of Wonewalk history. Starting at 10 o'clock, they're moving the historic Hoover Hobo Hotel to its new location. That's going to be along the 400 State Bike Trail. And if you've ever rode the trail, you know probably where we mean. Wonewalk's in Juneau County, just to the east of us. The Knights of Columbus food stand will be there, along with the Heritage Market, the Farmers Market too, with fun things for the family like hobo-themed activities for the kids, a variety of vendors, music, and just plain fun. It's the Wonewalk Move the Hotel coming up on Saturday, starting at 10 o'clock. The Hoover Hobo Hotel is a part of history. It was part of the Underground Railroad too. So be a part of history this Saturday in Wonewalk, starting at 10 o'clock. Tom Petty and the Heartbreakers, Jay Giles Band, Rush, and Billy Idol on tap on 94.5 TMB.
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3: 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Chelsea and I got to take in the Wisconsin State Fair this past Saturday, and we want to say thank you. Thank you to everyone who stopped by to say hello, share a story, or spend a few minutes with us at the Wisconsin State Fair. Thank you to the workers and volunteers who make the State Fair and our county fairs all summer long such a special Wisconsin tradition. And most importantly, thank you to Wisconsin's farmers. Agriculture and food processing generate

0: more than $116 billion in economic activity for our state and supports nearly 354,000 jobs, about one out of every 10 jobs in Wisconsin. But behind those numbers are real people, families working Wisconsin's nearly 58,000 farms, including the farmers who spend their summers bringing their animals to county fairs and the state fair. They put in countless hours getting those animals ready and then take the time to talk with us, answer our questions, and help all of us better understand where our food comes from. We had the chance to visit with one of those farmers, Brenda Murphy, whose family brought their cows to the Wisconsin State Fair.
1: All sorts of educational levels, and everybody here, if you stop and ask, like you did, you stopped and asked, we will answer the questions. And look at all you get to learn when you're here. It's not just about the cows and the calves that are here, but the products that you get to taste and the amount of dairy that is used across this fairgrounds is fantastic.
0: Brenda, thank you. And to every farmer, exhibitor, 4-H and FFA family, volunteer worker, and every listener we got to meet, thank you for making fair season in Wisconsin so special. And there's still time to experience the Wisconsin State Fair for yourself, continuing in West Allis through this Sunday. From all of us here at Magnum Media, we want to say thank you to Wisconsin's farmers.
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0: 94.5 TMB with Moni Moni from Billy Idol, looking for something to do this weekend. It is the Bangor Fun Days in the Bangor Village Park. That's going to be a Friday through Sunday. 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So head out to Bangor for their Fun Days of the Bangor Village Park, sponsored by the Bangor Lions Club. That's coming up this Friday through Sunday. Coming up, Craig Otto with our news. Check the morning weather. 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

0: La Crosse's city council will decide tonight whether to spend $90,000 on a lawsuit challenging French Island's incorporation. Council member Erin Goggin voted against spending the money at a finance committee meeting last week and says she's done her research and stands by her vote. The French Island vote to become a village instead of the town of Campbell and prevent future city annexation efforts was more than 98%. The council will also decide whether to approve a new city administrator. A similar plan in February got 7 of 13 votes. It needs 9 of 13 votes because of adding the administrator's salary at a cost of about $250,000 a year for 3 to 5 years. If approved, it would take about a year to put in place. And the council will decide whether to spend $600,000, update plans on starting a new public market. The market could be located near the Southside Oktoberfest grounds in the 300 block of North Front Street. A public market could be open year-round versus a seasonal farmer's market. Spending up to $1.3 million for designs and construction management for a La Crosse jail remodel will be considered by the county board a week from tonight. The jail was built in 1997 and remodeled in 2010. A jail plan from 2 years ago would free up 4 current women's housing areas and instead use them for inmates dealing with special circumstances. Sheriff John Siegel said that women and inmates dealing with special circumstances are both about 20% of their current inmate population, and that when the jail was built, there were no women's housing areas. They were housed in the old county jail across 4th Street. A Whitehall and former Melrose man who caused a hit-and-run crash death between Galesville and Ettrick on Highway 53 in May of 2024 was sentenced to 40 years in prison yesterday afternoon. 63-year-old Todd Geek will also be in probation for 20 years if he survives his prison term. A Gaelectric Trempealeau School's $45 million building referendum failed by 13 votes out of more than 2,700 cast Tuesday night. The district is canvassing the votes today. Superintendent Michelle Butler talks about where they go from here.
1: The space needs that we hope we can get through yet this year without another portable unit or trailer, but that's going to be a year-by-year decision. The fact that we wouldn't be breaking ground in 2027 means even if we go to referendum in 2027 and it's approved in April, we wouldn't be breaking ground again until at least another year out. So another trailer might be an issue that we're going to have to purchase. They hate to put money into that. It's a temporary fix, but that might be something we won't have a choice on.
0: Butler says the capital improvements they brought before the public aren't going away and still need to be fixed. A competency hearing has been set for the Onalaska man arrested for arson after 2 fires at Valley View Mall and several fires to garbage cans, a car, and a dumpster in Onalaska late last month. The competency hearing for 37-year-old David Sheldon will be held September 16th. And now you're up to date. Craig Otto, Magnum Media News.
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3: Today brings mostly cloudy skies with highs approaching 80 and some smoke lingering in the air. Tonight turns partly cloudy with lows near 61. Tomorrow, clouds mix with some sun, highs climbing into the low 80s as east winds hold at 10. Rain looks likely tomorrow night with about half an inch possible, lows again in the low 60s, and those east winds still at 10.
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0: BTO and Taking Care of Business, 94.5 TMB, wrapping up another hour of your favorite classic rock hits. Weather-wise, could see a wet one for the next couple of days. Showers and thunderstorms are possible today with a high near 79. Tonight, low down to 59. Tomorrow, slight chance of showers also and a high near 81. So, again, could be getting wet for the next couple of days. 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

94.5 TMB, stronger than dirt. Remember that from the old detergent commercials? That's the Doors and Touch Me with Kevin Kellogg in for Bill Mitchell today. And today is the final Downtown Thursday night concert in Tomah. It's tonight from 6 until 9, free admission. And Cherry Pie, Wisconsin's premier 80s rock tribute band, is going to be performing. And they've got high energy performances, all of their biggest hair band hits and power ballads to life. That is Cherry Pie performing tonight from 6 until 9 at the final Downtown Thursday night concert in Tomah. They'll have food and beverage vendors, chamber member booths, and a kids fun zone. If you want more information, go to downtownthursdaynights.com to get more information. We've got Joe Walsh, Queen, Starship, and Journey. 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

94.5 TMB with Joe Walsh in Rocky Mountain Way. I saw Joe in concert along with the rest of the Eagles about 2 years ago at the Sphere in Las Vegas. And the Eagles have extended the Sphere concerts again. They're going to be going into January. Yes. It's just so popular that the Eagles are performing at the Sphere again in January. And let me find your dates for you for the January concerts. Yes, they've got concerts this month.

0: and September and October and November and December, and now in January. In fact, January 15th and 16th and the 22nd and 23rd. So if you have a chance to get out to the Sphere and see the Eagles in concert, it is a great show. Craig Otto's got an update on the news. We've got the morning weather forecast, a wet one, in fact, and some Foreigner and Cheap Trick next on 94.5 TMB.
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2: La Crosse's City Council will decide tonight whether to spend $90,000 on a lawsuit challenging French Islands Incorporation. Councilmember Erin Goggin voted against spending the money at a Finance Committee meeting last week and says she's done her research and stands by her vote. The French Island vote to become a village instead of the town of Campbell and prevent future city annexation efforts was more than 98%. The council will also decide whether to approve a new city administrator. A similar plan in February got 7 of 13 votes. It needs 9 of 13 votes because of adding the administrator's salary at a cost of about $250,000 a year for 3 to 5 years. If approved, it would take about a year to put in place. And the council will decide whether to spend $600,000, update plans on starting a new public market. The market could be located near the Southside Oktoberfest grounds in the 300 block of North Front Street. A public market could be open year-round versus a seasonal farmer's market. The Toma man charged with providing the drugs that led to a Monroe County February of 2023 overdose death was sentenced to 8 years in prison yesterday. 46-year-old Nicholas Hage will also be in probation for 8 years after he is released. Hage provided the fentanyl that killed 59-year-old Mark Hauser of Oakdale. Sparta will host another Citizens Police Academy starting late next month. The academy will run on 8 Wednesdays from September 30th through November 18th. Sessions showcase tactical and use of force operations, guns, tasers, and police dog demonstrations. Apply in person in the 700 block of Pine Street. A plea deal appears likely for a former Monroe County Sheriff's employee in Sparta man charged with abuse of a man who had been sent to a state mental health facility. A plea and sentencing hearing for 67-year-old David Griffin has been set for September 21st. Griffin told police that the man was not being cooperative and trying to harm himself. A Gay Electric Trempealeau School's $45 million building referendum failed by 13 votes out of more than 2,700 cast Tuesday night. The district is canvassing the votes today. Superintendent Michelle Butler talks about where they go from here.
3: The space needs, we hope we can get through yet this year without another portable unit or trailer, but that's going to be a year-by-year decision. The fact that we wouldn't be breaking ground in 2027 means even if we go to referendum in 2027 and it's approved in April, we wouldn't be breaking ground again until at least another year out. So another trailer might be an issue that we're going to have to purchase. They hate to put money into that, that's a temporary fix, but that might be something we won't have a choice on.
2: Butler says the capital improvements they brought before the public aren't going away and still need to be fixed. And now you're up to date. Craig Otto, Magnum Media News.
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5: Today brings mostly cloudy skies with highs approaching 80 and some smoke lingering in the air. Tonight turns partly cloudy with lows near 61. Tomorrow, clouds mix with some sun, highs climbing into the low 80s as east winds hold at 10. Rain looks likely tomorrow night with about half an inch possible, lows again in the low 60s, and those east winds still at 10.
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94.5 TMB with the flame from Cheap Trick. And the flame from Citronella Candles doesn't really do a whole lot when the mosquitoes are out now, does it? So do you wonder why mosquitoes ignore some people and completely swarm others? A study was done on 119 adults with three different mosquito species, and they discovered that different mosquitoes liked people very differently. Just because one type of mosquito attracted to one person didn't mean the other mosquitoes were lining up for a bite. The study found out it's our skin bacteria and the chemicals we naturally release that makes mosquitoes like us the most. So researchers are hoping that this could help develop more targeted mosquito repellents in the future instead of relying on a one-type-all type of repellent. And boy, I can't wait for that to happen because I'm tired of the mosquitoes just like you are. Here's Billy Joel with My Life, classic rock 94.5 TMB.

0: 94.5 TMB, John Mellencamp, and it hurts so good. Kevin Kellogg wrapping up my time with you in for Bill today. Bill Mitchell will be back on Tuesday, so I'll be here tomorrow and Monday also to play your favorite classic rock hits and some great information too. Our morning sports with Craig Otto on the way, and then a couple songs before Mike Olson takes over at 10 o'clock this morning. So listen in for Mike coming up in a few minutes, and I'll talk to you again after 5:30 tomorrow morning here on Classic Rock 94.5 TMB.
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3: Craig Otto, Magnum Media Sports. This year's Western Wisconsin Girls High School golf season begins today. Defending MVC champ Toma and 2025 Division I state qualifier Onalaska are both at the annual 12-team Reedsburg invite, teeing off at 8 o'clock. Last year's event featured three-player teams using the modified Stableford scoring system. Toma returns junior Cadence Hasselberger and seniors Cameron Erscherly, Riley Fritz, Caden Scholze, and Rachel Ewers from last year's team that won all six MVC meets and finished one shot short of making it to state as a team. Onalaska returns junior Finley Shams and senior Becca Moore from last year's D1 state qualifier. Viterbo volleyball opens the season ranked 25th in the preseason national poll released yesterday. Viterbo recently returned from a European tour where they played the Austrian national team twice and the Egyptian national team. Viterbo returns Holman grad first team All-Chicagoland left side Izzy Jar, West Salem grad right side McKenna Ely, and Boston grad defensive specialist Maddie Quist from last year's team that went undefeated in Chicagoland play and finished 27-7, but did not advance to the national tourney final site for the first time since 2013 after being reverse swept at home in the national tourney opening round. Their regular season opener is a week from tomorrow in South Dakota. Their home opener is Tuesday, September 1st. Sparta's Austin and Scott Erickson tied for first in yesterday's state father-son championships at Lake Arrowhead. The two combined to shoot 1 under par 71, coming back from down 2 at the turn with a back 9 2 under 34, including an eagle 3 on the par 5 17th. Holman's Marcus and Paul Williamson were 7th at 3 over 75. Onalaska's Ben and Jim Socha were 10th at 5 over 77, including birding 2 of the 4 par 3s. The Brewers were swept by the Padres after yesterday's 11-inning 4-3 loss. Gary Sanchez's RBI double had given the Brewers a 3-2 lead in the top of the 11th. A misplayed 3-1 in the 8th tied it at 2. Dustin May pitched into the 8th, allowing 4 hits and 1 run with 6 strikeouts and 2 walks. The division lead is down to 3. The Brewers open a 4-game series at the Dodgers tonight at 9:15. Shane Drouin and Roki Sasaki. The Packers open the exhibition season tonight at Aaron Rodgers, Mike McCarthy, and the Steelers. Craig Otto, Magnum Media Sports.
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94.5 TMB, Peter Gabriel. Welcome to the Midday Mike session for this Thursday. Plenty of music coming up for you. We've got Craig Otto on the other side of the wall there. He's, well, the window. All right, yeah, I'm watching you, man. Right. He's busily working on, well, he's trying to busily work on area news and sports if I leave him alone. All right, so yes, you'll be hearing from him here in just a little while. Knock wood. Okay, and of course, we've got a lot of things happening around the listening area, so I'll fill you in with a few of those as well. Right now, Tom Petty and the Heartbreakers, the Rolling Stones, the Cars, and Aerosmith has a walking lesson for you. They want you to walk this way on Classic Rock 94.5 TMB.

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2: 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Saturday, be a part of Waniwap history. 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
3: Hey, this is Reed Magnum from Magnum Media. Chelsea and I got to take in the Wisconsin State Fair this past Saturday, and we want to say thank you. Thank you to everyone who stopped by to say hello, share a story, or spend a few minutes with us at the Wisconsin State Fair. Thank you to the workers and volunteers who make the State Fair and our county fairs all summer long such a special Wisconsin tradition. And most importantly, thank you to Wisconsin's farmers. Agriculture and food processing generates more than $116 billion in economic activity for our state and supports nearly 354,000 jobs, about one out of every 10 jobs in Wisconsin. But behind those numbers are real people, families working Wisconsin's nearly 58,000 farms, including the farmers who spend their summers bringing their animals to county fairs and the state fair. They put in countless hours getting those animals ready and then take the time to talk with us, answer our questions, and

0: help all of us better understand where our food comes from. We had the chance to visit with one of those farmers, Brenda Murphy, whose family brought their cows to the Wisconsin State Fair.
1: All sorts of educational levels, and everybody here, if you stop and ask, like you did, you stopped and asked, we will answer the questions. And look at all you get to learn when you're here. It's not just about the cows and the calves that are here, but the products that you get to taste and the amount of dairy that is used across this fairgrounds is fantastic.
0: Brenda, thank you. And to every farmer, exhibitor, 4-H and FFA family, volunteer worker, and every listener we got to meet, thank you for making fair season in Wisconsin so special. And there's still time to experience the Wisconsin State Fair for yourself, continuing in West Allis through this Sunday. From all of us here at Magnum Media, we want to say thank you to Wisconsin's farmers.
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0: 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Scorpions, still loving you. All right, Area Sports with Craig Otto. He'll be here in just a quick moment. For that, we'll go over our weather, and then we're going to kick out some more music and get our 11 o'clock hour rolling with Judas Priest, Van Halen, and Bon Jovi on 94.5 TMB.
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3: Craig Otto, Magnum Media Sports. This year's Western Wisconsin Girls High School golf season begins today. Defending MVC champ Toma and 2025 Division I state qualifier Onalaska are both at the annual 12-team Reedsburg invite, teeing off at 8 o'clock. Last year's event featured three-player teams using the modified Stableford scoring system. Toma returns junior Cadence Hasselberger and seniors Cameron Urshley, Riley Fritz, Caden Scholze, and Rachel Ewers from last year's team that won all six MVC meets and finished one shot short of making it to state as a team. Onalaska returns junior Finley Shams and senior Becca Moore from last year's D1 state qualifier. The Tribble Volleyball opens the season ranked 25th in the preseason national poll released yesterday. The Tribble recently returned from a European tour where they played the Austrian national team twice and the Egyptian national team. The Tribble returns Holman grad first team All-Chicagoland left side Izzy Jarr, West Salem grad right side McKenna Ely, and Boston grad defensive specialist Maddie Quist from last year's team that went undefeated in Chicagoland play and finished 27-7, but did not advance to the national tourney final site for the first time since 2013 after being reverse swept at home in the national tourney opening round. Their regular season opener is a week from tomorrow in South Dakota. Their home opener is Tuesday, September 1st. Sparta's Austin and Scott Erickson tied for first in yesterday's state father-son championships at Lake Arrowhead. The two combined to shoot 1 under par 71, coming back from down 2 at the turn with a back 9 2 under 34, including an eagle 3 on the par 5 17th. Holman's Marcus and Paul Williamson were 7th at 3 over 75. Onalaska's Ben and Jim Socha were 10th at 5 over 77, including birding 2 of the 4 par 3s. The Brewers were swept by the Padres after yesterday's 11-inning 4-3 loss. Gary Sanchez is our

0: RBI double, had given the Brewers a 3-2 lead in the top of the 11th. A misplayed 3-1 in the 8th tied it at 2. Dustin May pitched into the 8th, allowing 4 hits and 1 run with 6 strikeouts and 2 walks. The division lead is down to 3. The Brewers open a 4-game series at the Dodgers tonight at 9:15. Shane Drouin and Roki Sasaki. The Packers open the exhibition season tonight at Aaron Rodgers, Mike McCarthy, and the Steelers. Craig Otto, Magnum Media Sports.
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2: Today, we're looking at mostly cloudy skies, temperatures pushing to 77, and smoky conditions around the area. Tonight brings cloudy periods with lows near 61. Tomorrow stays mostly overcast, highs climbing into the low 80s, with east winds around 10. Then tomorrow night, there's a good chance of rain, with around half an inch possible, lows again in the low 60s, and east winds holding at 10.
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I see more and more economists are suggesting that the U.S. is going to be headed for a financial crisis. Well, thank heavens we still have our kids' beanie babies. I got a feeling that market is going to turn around. Yeah, we should be good. All right. Journey, Def Leppard, Talking Heads, and ZZ Top on 94.5 TMB.

0: 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Have an information break coming your way, and then music on tap there from Eric Clapton, Queen, Boston, the Eagles. 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

0: 94.5 TMB, Eric Clapton, and I Shot the Sheriff. What was that? That was, what, 461 Ocean Boulevard, the album there for that. It came out like 73, somewhere right around there. Originally done by Bob Marley and the Wailers. Craig, you ready? Did I stretch that enough? Okay. No, you don't owe me anything. All right. We got a news preview coming up here with Craig Otto. Here's a little taste as to what's coming up for his lunchtime report today. We'll go over the midday weather and start the lunch hour with The Fix, Guns N' Roses, and Eddie Money on Classic Rock 94.5 TMB.
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1: Hello, these are the stories we're working on for you today. La Crosse's City Council will decide tonight whether to spend $90,000 on a lawsuit challenging French Islands Incorporation. Councilmember Erin Goggin voted against spending the money at a Finance Committee meeting last week and says she's done her research and stands by her vote. The French Island vote to become a village instead of the town of Campbell and prevent future city annexation efforts was more than 98%. The council will also decide whether to approve a new city administrator. A similar plan in February got 7 of 13 votes. It needs 9 of 13 votes because of adding the administrator's salary at a cost of about $250,000 a year for 3 to 5 years. If approved, it would take about a year to put in place. And the council will decide whether to spend $600,000, update plans on starting a new public market. The market could be located near the Southside Oktoberfest grounds in the 300 block of North Front Street. We'll have those stories coming up.
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0: Today, we're looking at mostly cloudy skies, temperatures pushing to 77, and smoky conditions around the area. Tonight brings cloudy periods with lows near 61. Tomorrow stays mostly overcast, highs climbing into the low 80s, with east winds around 10. Then tomorrow night, there's a good chance of rain, with around half an inch possible, lows again in the low 60s, and east winds holding at 10.
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0: 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Saved by Zero. I have an information break for you, and then we're going to get you another round of music here as we get ever closer to news time. A Creedence Clearwater Revival will be in this next set, along with Foreigner, Night Ranger, and the Steve Miller Band on Classic Rock 94.5 TMB.
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3: Hey, this is Reed Magnum from Magnum Media. Chelsea and I got to take in the Wisconsin State Fair this past Saturday, and we want to say thank you. Thank you to everyone who stopped by to say hello, share a story, or spend a few minutes with us at the Wisconsin State Fair. Thank you to the workers and volunteers who make the State Fair and our county fairs all summer long such a special Wisconsin tradition. And most importantly, thank you to Wisconsin's farmers. Agriculture and food processing generates more than $116 billion in economic activity for our state and supports nearly 354,000 jobs, about one out of every 10 jobs in Wisconsin. But behind those numbers are real people, families working Wisconsin's nearly 58,000 farms, including the farmers who spend their summers bringing their animals to county fairs and the state fair. They put in countless hours getting those animals ready and then take the time to talk with us, answer our questions, and help all of us better understand where our food comes from. We had the chance to visit with one of those farmers, Brenda Murphy, whose family brought their cows to the Wisconsin State Fair.
4: All sorts of educational levels, and everybody here, if you stop and ask, like you did, you stopped and asked, we will answer the questions. And look at all you get to learn when you're here. It's not just about the cows and the calves that are here, but the products that you get to taste and the amount of dairy that is used across this fairgrounds is fantastic.
3: Brenda, thank you. 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And there's still time to experience the Wisconsin State Fair for yourself, continuing in West Allis through this Sunday. From all of us here at Magnum Media, we want to say thank you to Wisconsin's farmers.
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0: 94.5 TMB Creedence Clearwater Revival. That's bringing us to news time. Craig Otto standing by with those area news stories. We'll go over that midday weather. We'll have a couple other good things in there for you, too. Then we can get you back into another round of music. We'll have some John Mellencamp waiting for you, along with the Doobie Brothers, Tom Petty and the Heartbreakers, the Rolling Stones, Green Day, and Led Zeppelin on Classic Rock 94.5 TMB.
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0: Brewing at the Brick.
1: La Crosse's city council will decide tonight whether to spend $90,000 on a lawsuit challenging French Island's incorporation. Council member Erin Goggin voted against spending the money at a finance committee meeting last week and says she's done her research and stands by her vote. The French Island vote to become a village instead of the town of Campbell and prevent future city annexation efforts was more than 98%. The council will also decide whether to approve a new city administrator. A similar plan in February got 7 of 13 votes. It needs 9 of 13 votes because of adding the administrator's salary at a cost of about $250,000 a year for 3 to 5 years. If approved, it would take about a year to put in place. And the council will decide whether to spend $600,000, update plans on starting a new public market. The market could be located near the Southside Oktoberfest grounds in the 300 block of North Front Street. A public market could be open year-round versus a seasonal farmer's market. The Toma man charged with providing the drugs that led to a Monroe County February of 2023 overdose death was sentenced to 8 years in prison yesterday. 46-year-old Nicholas Hage will also be in probation for 8 years after he is released. Hage provided the fentanyl that killed 59-year-old Mark Hauser of Oakdale. Sparta will host another Citizens Police Academy starting late next month. The academy will run on 8 Wednesdays from September 30th through November 18th. Sessions showcase tactical and use of force operations, guns, tasers, and police dog demonstrations. Apply in person in the 700 block of Pine Street. A plea deal appears likely for a former Monroe County Sheriff's employee and Sparta man charged with abuse of a man who had been sent to a state mental health facility. A plea and sentencing hearing for 67-year-old David Griffin has been set for September 21st. Griffin told police that the man was not being cooperative and trying to harm himself. A Gay Electric Trempealeau School's $45 million building referendum failed by 13 votes out of more than 2,700 cast Tuesday night. The district is canvassing the votes today. Superintendent Michelle Butler talks about where they go from here.
2: The space needs, we hope we can get through yet this year without another portable unit or trailer, but that's going to be a year-by-year decision. The fact that we wouldn't be breaking ground in 2027 means even if we go to referendum in 2027 and it's approved in April, we wouldn't be breaking ground again until at least another year out. So another trailer might be an issue that we're going to have to purchase. They hate to put money into that. It's a temporary fix, but that might be something we won't have a choice on.
1: Butler says the capital improvements they brought before the public aren't going away and still need to be fixed. And now you're up to date. Craig Otto, Magnum Media News.
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4: Today, we're looking at mostly cloudy skies, temperatures pushing to 77, and smoky conditions around the area. Tonight brings cloudy periods with lows near 61. Tomorrow stays mostly overcast, highs climbing into the low 80s, with east winds around 10. Then tomorrow night, there's a good chance of rain, with around 1/2 inch possible, lows again in the low 60s, and east winds holding at 10.
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Classic Rock 94.5 TMB with Dio. Well, if you're not into truck and tractor pulling, no, got another party waiting for you tomorrow through Sunday, the Holman Corn Fest. Yeah, they've got sweet buttered sweet corn tents and beers and live music. Oh, it's all weekend long. Yeah, it's going to be a great time. Got a carnival going in there. There's going to be bingo as well. And, of course, more sweet corn for you. And live music. I don't know, but they got Monkey Wrench on here. What, Friday night? Saturday's Last Call. Sunday, it's White Sidewalls and the Brat Pack. Brat Pack Radio. Thank you. And the Holman American Legion has their 62nd annual Corn Fest. Please do check out Facebook. They'll have all the details for you. Holman Corn Fest is what you want to see, search in Facebook. Okay? Yeah, have a great time. That's always fun. Now, I have Van Halen, Dire Straits, Bob Seger, and the Scorpions on 94.5 TMB.

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Van Halen wrapping up that set and bringing us to an information break. I have another set of music waiting for you. Yeah, so do stick around. 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
6: Today, we're looking at mostly cloudy skies, temperatures pushing to 77, and smoky conditions around the area. Tonight brings cloudy periods with lows near 61. Tomorrow stays mostly overcast, highs climbing into the low 80s, with east winds around 10. Then tomorrow night, there's a good chance of rain, with around half an inch possible. Lows again in the low 60s, and east winds holding at 10.
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0: 94.5 DMV with the Georgia Satellites. Oh, let's see. We've got another tractor pull coming up here to Hillsboro. Yeah, they got their charity tractor pull tomorrow and Saturday. And it starts at 6 o'clock each night. It's at Fireman's Memorial Park. It's right on Highway 33. All right. They got live music there right after the pull Friday night with Midway Band. And they'll kick out some of the best 80s, 90s, and early 2000s country for you. All right. Yeah. Come on out and enjoy that one. Also, I've got an information break ready for you. And you're going to be hearing from Europe, the police, and Queen on 94.5 TMB with nothing but classics.
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1: Hey, this is Reed Magnum from Magnum Media. Chelsea and I got to take in the Wisconsin State Fair this past Saturday, and we want to say thank you. Thank you to everyone who stopped by to say hello, share a story, or spend a few minutes with us at the Wisconsin State Fair. Thank you to the workers and volunteers who make the State Fair and our county fairs all summer long such a special Wisconsin tradition. And most importantly, thank you to Wisconsin's farmers. Agriculture and food processing generates more than $116 billion in economic activity for our state and supports nearly 354,000 jobs, about one out of every 10 jobs in Wisconsin. But behind those numbers are real people, families working Wisconsin's nearly 58,000 farms, including the farmers who spend their summers bringing their animals to county fairs and the state fair. They put in countless hours getting those animals ready and then take the time to talk with us, answer our questions, and help all of us better understand where our food comes from. We had the chance to visit with one of those farmers, Brenda Murphy, whose family brought their cows to the Wisconsin State Fair.
2: All sorts of educational levels, and everybody here, if you stop and ask, like you did, you stopped and asked, we will answer the questions. And look at all you get to learn when you're here. It's not just about the cows and the calves that are here, but the products that you get to taste and the amount of dairy that is used across this fairgrounds is fantastic.
1: Brenda, thank you. And to every farmer, exhibitor, 4-H and FFA family, volunteer worker, and every listener we got to meet, thank you for making fair season in Wisconsin so special. And there's still time to experience the Wisconsin State Fair for yourself, continuing in West Allis through this Sunday. From all of us here at Magnum Media, we want to say thank you to Wisconsin's farmers.
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94.5 TMB with Europe. What a busy weekend coming up here. I just see this one, too. Tomorrow through Sunday, Bangor Fun Days in the Bangor Village Park. 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Sunday morning at 10, they've got the vendor craft show going on. 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Inflatables, face painting for the kids, carnival games, volleyball, softball tournaments, car show. Whew. All right, Facebook will have this one for you, too.

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All right. 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Have yourself a great time with that. 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

0: Classic Rock 94.5 TMB with Foreigner. Urgent. All right, I have an information break coming up, and then another big old set of music here with the Doobie Brothers. You'll be hearing from Grand Funk Railroad, Led Zeppelin, Simple Minds, Pink Floyd, and some Bryan Adams on 94.5 TMB.
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0: 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Yeah. All right. I have an information break, and then we're going to finish up my time here today with Judas Priest, Def Leppard, Aerosmith. I'm going to try and squeeze in this Tom Petty and the Heartbreakers, too. All right. You folks have yourself a great rest of the day. Do stick around. Jason Drew's ready to rock you into the rest of the afternoon and right into those evening hours. I'll be back with you again tomorrow morning at 10 o'clock for the Midday Mic Session on Classic Rock 94.5 TMB.
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2: Hey, this is Reed Magnum from Magnum Media. Chelsea and I got to take in the Wisconsin State Fair this past Saturday, and we want to say thank you. Thank you to everyone who stopped by to say hello, share a story, or spend a few minutes with us at the Wisconsin State Fair. Thank you to the workers and volunteers who make the State Fair and our county fairs all summer long such a special Wisconsin tradition. And most importantly, thank you to Wisconsin's farmers. Agriculture and food processing generates more than $116 billion in economic activity for our state and supports nearly 354,000 jobs, about one out of every 10 jobs in Wisconsin. But behind those numbers are real people, families working Wisconsin's nearly 58,000 farms, including the farmers who spend their summers bringing their animals to county fairs and the state fair. They put in countless hours getting those animals ready and then take the time to talk with us, answer our questions, and help all of us better understand where our food comes from. We had the chance to visit with one of those farmers, Brenda Murphy, whose family brought their cows to the Wisconsin State Fair.
3: All sorts of educational levels, and everybody here, if you stop and ask, like you did, you stopped and asked, we will answer the questions. And look at all you get to learn when you're here. It's not just about the cows and the calves that are here, but the products that you get to taste and the amount of dairy that is used across this fairgrounds is fantastic.
2: Brenda, thank you, and to every farmer, exhibitor, 4-H and FFA family, volunteer worker, and every listener we got to meet, thank you for making fair season in Wisconsin so special. And there's still time to experience the Wisconsin State Fair for yourself, continuing in West Allis through this Sunday. From all of us here at Magnum Media, we want to say thank you to Wisconsin's farmers.
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6: Today, we're looking at mostly cloudy skies, temperatures pushing to 77, and smoky conditions around the area. Tonight brings cloudy periods with lows near 61. Tomorrow stays mostly overcast, highs climbing into the low 80s with east winds around 10. Then tomorrow night, there's a good chance of rain with around half an inch possible, lows again in the low 60s, and east winds holding at 10.
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0: Classic Rock 94.5 TMB. There is 38 special. Well, believe it or not, tonight is the night, the final night for Downtown Thursday Nights in Toma. Music gets underway here at 6 up until 9. Free admission, food and beverage vendors, chamber member booths, and a kids' fun zone. Tonight, Cherry Pie up on stage playing the best of the 80s. Ah, the 80s. Yes, I did have a pair of parachute pants and a pair of Vans, which were shoes for the younger generation. More information, downtownthursdaynights.com, downtownthursdaynights.com.
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0: Tomorrow through Sunday, head over to Norwalk for the Lions Club Tractor Pulling Weekend. 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Saturday, be a part of Waniwap history. 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
3: Rain sticks around today with highs in the mid-70s. Tonight brings partly cloudy skies with lows near 62. Tomorrow offers a mix of sun and clouds, highs in the upper 70s with east winds at 15. Rain develops tomorrow night, around half an inch possible. Lows again in the low 60s with an east wind at 10. Saturday, rain grows increasingly likely with about half an inch expected and highs back in the upper 70s.
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0: Rumor has it they have been working on a new album. Flea, he released a solo album back in March, somewhat of a jazz album. There's the Red Hot Chili Peppers. It's classic rock, 94.5 TMB. Well, it gets underway tomorrow night, and it will go through Sunday, the 60th Norwalk Lions Club Tractor Pulling Weekend. They'll kick it off with a fish fry and a beer garden, which will open up at 5 o'clock tomorrow night in the Norwalk Village Park. And then pulling gets underway at 6. They got a parade tomorrow night at 7:30, and then again Saturday, pulling gets underway at 6. Saturday afternoon, there's a kids' pedal pull and live music flashback. That'll get underway at 9:30 up until 12:30, and then Sunday, they'll kick it off with a charcoal chicken lunch. That starts at 11 o'clock, and then the duck races, and then they'll wrap things up with their big old raffle for a UTV come Sunday at 4.
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2: Hey, this is Reed Magnum from Magnum Media. Chelsea and I got to take in the Wisconsin State Fair this past Saturday, and we want to say thank you. Thank you to everyone who stopped by to say hello, share a story, or spend a few minutes with us at the Wisconsin State Fair. Thank you to the workers and volunteers who make the State Fair and our county fairs all summer long such a special Wisconsin tradition. And most importantly, thank you to Wisconsin's farmers

0: Agriculture and food processing generates more than $116 billion in economic activity for our state and supports nearly 354,000 jobs, about one out of every 10 jobs in Wisconsin. But behind those numbers are real people, families working Wisconsin's nearly 58,000 farms, including the farmers who spend their summers bringing their animals to county fairs and the state fair. They put in countless hours getting those animals ready and then take the time to talk with us, answer our questions, and help all of us better understand where our food comes from. We had the chance to visit with one of those farmers, Brenda Murphy, whose family brought their cows to the Wisconsin State Fair.
1: All sorts of educational levels, and everybody here, if you stop and ask, like you did, you stopped and asked, we will answer the questions. And look at all you get to learn when you're here. It's not just about the cows and the calves that are here, but the products that you get to taste and the amount of dairy that is used across this fairgrounds is fantastic.
0: Brenda, thank you. And to every farmer, exhibitor, 4-H and FFA family, volunteer worker, and every listener we got to meet, thank you for making fair season in Wisconsin so special. And there's still time to experience the Wisconsin State Fair for yourself, continuing in West Allis through this Sunday. From all of us here at Magnum Media, we want to say thank you to Wisconsin's farmers.
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There is Yes, Thin Lizzy coming up. We'll get to ZZ Top and Cream. Here's Billy Squire.

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6: Rain sticks around today with highs in the mid-70s. Tonight brings partly cloudy skies with lows near 62. Tomorrow offers a mix of sun and clouds, highs in the upper 70s with east winds at 15. Rain develops tomorrow night, around half an inch possible. Lows again in the low 60s with an east wind at 10. Saturday, rain grows increasingly likely with about half an inch expected and highs back in the upper 70s.
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94.5 TMB. There's one from the police. We'll get to Rush, Led Zeppelin up here shortly. Here's Foreigner. It's 94.5 TMB.

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There is one from Led Zeppelin. I'm Jason Drew. How much money have you spent or are spending in regards to getting back to school supplies for the kiddos? This comes from the Century Foundation and Groundwork Collective. They found that the cost of a typical list of 21 basic school items rose about 8%, bringing the average basket total to $173.45 per student. The largest cost increase is lunch boxes, up nearly 27%,

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1: Hey, this is Reed Magnum from Magnum Media. Chelsea and I got to take in the Wisconsin State Fair this past Saturday, and we want to say thank you. Thank you to everyone who stopped by to say hello, share a story, or spend a few minutes with us at the Wisconsin State Fair. Thank you to the workers and volunteers who make the State Fair and our county fairs all summer long such a special Wisconsin tradition. And most importantly, thank you to Wisconsin's farmers. Agriculture and food processing generates more than $116 billion in economic activity for our state and supports nearly 354,000 jobs, about one out of every 10 jobs in Wisconsin. But behind those numbers are real people, families working Wisconsin's nearly 58,000 farms, including the farmers who spend their summers bringing their animals to county fairs and the state fair. They put in countless hours getting those animals ready and then take the time to talk with us, answer our questions, and help all of us better understand where our food comes from. We had the chance to visit with one of those farmers, Brenda Murphy, whose family brought their cows to the Wisconsin State Fair.
2: All sorts of educational levels, and everybody here, if you stop and ask, like you did, you stopped and asked, we will answer the questions. And look at all you get to learn when you're here. It's not just about the cows and the calves that are here, but the products that you get to taste and the amount of dairy that is used across this fairgrounds is fantastic.
1: Brenda, thank you. And to every farmer, exhibitor, 4-H and FFA family, volunteer worker, and every listener we got to meet, thank you for making fair season in Wisconsin so special. And there's still time to experience the Wisconsin State Fair for yourself, continuing in West Allis through this Sunday. From all of us here at Magnum Media, we want to say thank you to Wisconsin's farmers.
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There's Nirvana. It's classic rock. 94.5 TMB. I'm Jason Drew. Believe it or not, tonight is the final night for Downtown Thursday Nights in Toma. Music gets underway here at 6 o'clock up until 9. 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Tonight up on stage, Cherry Pie, playing the best of the 80s. I am a product of the 80s. I remember when I was in ninth grade, I had these closet doors that I painted a checkerboard

0: 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Somewhat similar to the old Vans shoes that were popular back in the 80s. 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
9: Tonight brings partly cloudy skies with lows near 62 toward daybreak. Tomorrow stays partly cloudy with a high near 80 and east winds around 15. Rain moves in tomorrow night, likely, with roughly half an inch expected. Lows again in the low 60s and east winds at 10. Saturday keeps that rain chance going, likely once more, with around half an inch of rainfall and highs similar in the upper 70s.
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0: Classic Rock 94.5 TMB. There is Queen. I'm Jason Drew. Have you had the opportunity to go on a summer vacation this year? Well, don't go to these places. Some travel experts point out that there are some famous tourist spots in the world that are so overcrowded and overpriced that you'd be smart to avoid them, including Times Square in New York City, Italy's Leaning Tower of Pisa, the Hollywood Walk of Fame in Los Angeles, the Eiffel Tower and the Mona Lisa in Paris, and gondola rides in Venice. I've been to one of those places, that being the Hollywood Walk of Fame in Los Angeles. I don't know if I would say it was overcrowded. There were a lot of people. There are a lot of interesting people there.
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2: Hey, this is Reed Magnum from Magnum Media. Chelsea and I got to take in the Wisconsin State Fair this past Saturday, and we want to say thank you. Thank you to everyone who stopped by to say hello, share a story, or spend a few minutes with us at the Wisconsin State Fair. Thank you to the workers and volunteers who make the State Fair and our county fairs all summer long such a special Wisconsin tradition. And most importantly, thank you to Wisconsin's farmers. Agriculture and food processing generates more than $116 billion in economic activity for our state and supports nearly 354,000 jobs, about one out of every 10 jobs in Wisconsin. But behind those numbers are real people, families working Wisconsin's nearly 58,000 farms, including the farmers who spend their summers bringing their animals to county fairs and the state fair. They put in countless hours getting those animals ready and then take the time to talk with us, answer our questions, and help all of us better understand where our food comes from. We had the chance to visit with one of those farmers, Brenda Murphy, whose family brought their cows to the Wisconsin State Fair.
3: All sorts of educational levels, and everybody here, if you stop and ask, like you did, you stopped and asked, we will answer the questions. And look at all you get to learn when you're here. It's not just about the cows and the calves that are here, but the products that you get to taste and the amount of dairy that is used across this fairgrounds is fantastic.
2: Brenda, thank you. And to every farmer, exhibitor, 4-H, and

0: us through this Sunday. From all of us here at Magnum Media, we want to say thank you to Wisconsin's farmers.
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0: There's you two. It's Classic Rock, 94.5 TMB. I'm Jason Drew. The next time you get in the fight, heavens forbids that you do, don't throw a stake on that injured eye. It may have worked for John Wayne after a fight, but that was just movie magic. According to Health Magazine, there's absolutely nothing in raw meat that helps heal a black eye.
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5: Tonight brings partly cloudy skies with lows near 62 toward daybreak. Tomorrow stays partly cloudy with a high near 80 and east winds around 15. Rain moves in tomorrow night, likely, with roughly half an inch expected. Lows again in the low 60s and east winds at 10. Saturday keeps that rain chance going, likely once more, with around half an inch of rainfall and highs similar in the upper 70s.
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0: Classic Rock, 94.5 TMB. There's Pat Benatar at a 1983. I'm Jason Drew. Keep in mind, it's the final Downtown Thursday night in Toma tonight up until 9 o'clock. Free admission, food and beverage vendors, chamber member booths, as well as a kids' fun zone. Cherry Pie taking the stage, playing all the hits of the 80s. Ah, the 80s. Yes, I was alive in the 80s. I graduated in the 80s. I remember the big hair. I wonder if Dylan ever had big hair. I'm going to have to ask her that sometime. She's coming in next. We'll talk to you tomorrow.
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